0: Superstar. 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Idol. 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
1: 1756, Salzburg, January 27th, Wolfgang Amadeus is born. 1761, at the age of 5, Amadeus begins composing. 1773, he writes his first piano concerto. 1782, Wolfgang Amadeus Mozart marries Constance Weber. 1784, Wolfgang Amadeus Mozart becomes a Freemason. 1791, Mozart composes the Magic Flute. On December 5th of that same year, Mozart dies. 1985, Austrian rock singer Falco records

0: 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Run into the arms of America.
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But when his drinking, lusting, and his hunger for power became known to more and more people, the demands to do something about this outrageous man.

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Could you whisper in my ear the things you wanna feel?

0: 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You know my name.
1: You know my name. Go on, Dennis. Let's hear it for Dennis Opel.
2: So with you. You know me.

1956, Salzburg, January 27th, Wolfgang Amadeus is born. 1761, at the age of 5, Amadeus begins composing. 1773, he writes his first piano concerto. 1782, Wolfgang Amadeus Mozart marries Constance Weber. 1784, Wolfgang Amadeus Mozart becomes a Freemason. 1791, Mozart composes the Magic Flute. On December 5th of that same year, Mozart dies. 1985, Austrian rock singer Falco records

And whatever happened to Tuesday and so slow? Gone down the old man with a transistor radio. Standing in the sunlight laughing.

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1: I wanna know what you're thinking. There are some things you can't hide. I wanna know.